I miss you when I can't sleep. Or right after coffee, or right when I can't eat. I miss you in my front seat. Still got sand in my sweaters from nights we don't remember. Do you miss me like I miss you? Fucked around and got attached to you. Friends can break your heart.

Yeah. Bye, baby. They fly, baby. Looking at the whip frame, that's a nice 80s. Used to throw it to me like Tom Brady.

Never thought that you was like this. I took the tag off of major prices. I just spent a half a meal on a chandelier. Now you trying to cut me off like a light switch. Trying to stay in Ali. Saying that you need some time to breathe.

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3: 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There's plenty happening this week, so if you're ready, let's go. Okay, before we start the new countdown, let's take a quick look back at the top 10 from last week. At 10, Josh Baker and Poppy Bascombe, My Place. 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At 3, Hugel, Imal Angel and Ultranate, Moving to the Sun. At 2, Another and 54 Ultra, Talk to You. And last week's number 1, Swedish House Mafia and Likey Lee with Happiness Is So Sad.
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Holding at the top for another week, it's Swedish House Mafia and Laiki Lee with Happiness Is So Sad.

0: 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I've been Paul Rudd, and I'll see you again next week for another countdown of the biggest dance records on the planet.
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